friends have I really not done enough? Hint no prey, it's just hate like coming again. Even if I was good enough, I don't wanna hint no past becoming like friends. Mistake running up, no walls gonna not keep up, keep me in. All the people say in and out, ghost then be about unknown.

Shawty made that ass clap, she don't need no applause. High fashion, like Goyard, G-Wagon, or the Rover. I put some ice on you cause you

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1: Cara, minha unidade. Our spirit is too rebellious that we cannot be held in these places. This place is too small for us. This kind of way of thinking is too small.

Your pain was supposed to fade with our efforts. What happened to the blessings I left you? What happened to the colibris I sent you? Spells I cast to protect you? I had to dread.

There's a good reason why you never hear advertising on Radio Lora. That's because Radio Lora is an independent radio station that's not commercially driven. Thanks to that, we're not forced to play any Beyoncé or Bieber tracks every hour, and are free to present you with incredibly diverse programming in a multitude of languages. Shut up! We're activists, feminists, freethinkers, and so much more. We're fighting the good fight and need your support. Want to become a part of the Lora community? For just 120 francs a year, you can become a member. Those currently not earning a salary can become members for only 60 francs. You can even donate directly through the website, via Twint, or even credit card. Just visit www.lora.ch for more information.

filing. Every beat I'm on, even though I know it's wrong to treat rappers like a napkin after I pissed on commodes. Then I wipe what's on the toilet, can't decipher if you know that my life is tied to giving hoodlums life despite the hoes that their sights are fixed upon and give them pipe out of control. But the plight we're about in has almost wiped our frontal lobe of our heritage. Rare kids like me who grew up savage, they got embarrassed when they went to their partner crib and seen their mattress had a bed frame. Shout out to those who told me Toby was a pet name. Toby Chuku Dubem Wigwe is my correct name. Praise God for follies of my colleagues that embody everything I overcame, blowing that ganji to suppress pain. Oh, but I was weak though, so on occasion purple haze would keep me warmer than a peacoat. Debo shouldn't be what you portray when you placebo, but now my flow to cheat code, every bar is worth a kilo. Oh, every bar is worth a kilo. Oh, every bar is worth a kilo. Oh,

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0: Tag. I dropped 2 kids and I still snap back.
1: Yeah.
0: Had to have these girls don't think my pen dead.
1: Yeah.
0: Hard to sleep on me like a twin bed.
1: Yeah.
0: Was broke, now I ball like a skinhead.
1: Yeah.
0: You only get one shot, that's what Slim said.
1: Yeah.

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Yeah. And I put that on everything like Tony Sasher is. Yeah.

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Ashkaru Karker, Gundi Urenjber, Hamu Proletar, Gelli Gulistan, Shoreshu Volkan, Tevdina Mitin, Agru Pitin, Sorenwak Itun, Agri Gihakatsun, Gava Bittakin, Dunya Dhiji, Aupitu Agri.

0: Hey, proceed with caution.
1: Hey, y'all here? Grandpa here. I just called to say hello to you guys and let you know I'm thinking about you. I love you guys very much. So I guess you guys are out someplace, so I'll talk to you later. I love you. Bye-bye.
2: Tell me everything I know, but you no longer here. That's okay, though. Nobody facing the grief as much as me and my little sister. Highly sensitive, I feel the place you about to enter. I remember the day you died, I looked up in the sky. The goal of murder pose, it's like a pro signal. When your family leave the physical world, they enter your soul. When your family leave the physical world, they enter your soul. Wanna cry, but I gotta flow, I can't fold. Cause I know somebody at home feel just like me, spitting it off the dome. If I could feel this way of communicating, I know it probably helped up.
1: Hey, Shaheed, I just called to say hello to you guys.
2: It's so funny cause
1: I just wanna let you know that I'm thinking about you guys.
2: I'll call you next Sunday,
1: okay?
2: You would call him back.
1: Hey,
2: you know?
1: You guys. Granddaddy just calling to check on
2: just
1: you guys.
2: My homie, bro.
1: But nobody else on the telephone, so I guess I'll call you next weekend, man, okay? You guys have a good pool. Bye-bye. Hey, Shaheed.
2: You taught me everything,
1: I just
2: want
1: to let you guys know that Grandpa was thinking about you guys.
2: One of the best human beings I ever did came across, for real.
1: Listen, it was a white guy, it was a white girl.
2: That shit is so funny, bro.
1: But anyhow,
2: let's
1: tell the princess, I said hi to her too,
2: we make sure
1: okay?
2: to call him back too, bro.
1: Bye now.
2: This is...
1: Hey, Shaheed.
2: Yeah.
1: It's your grandpa.
2: I know.
1: I'm just calling to let you guys know I was thinking about you. Sorry I missed you. But you can rest assured, I'll call you next Sunday, okay?
2: He did.
1: Bye now.

0: free. Higher, higher. 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It's a plea.
1: I've been living and living, visibly dying. We all need rest. Give us a minute, a novelty or reset. I'm trying to reach destiny. I don't know why in my mind I got a preset.
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1: Ready for them because of your problem. 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Bad boy sound and this a bad boy sound.

I'd like to talk to you about facts, which hurt every part of my soul. Like humans locked up in cells, just